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Before that, 14C4 by Ideas for Conversation. Next up is Body Breach by Latina Croft. 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The show is Ontological Pursuit. 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
8: 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What we just heard was Breathing by Mallgrab off his album, What I Breathe. Mallgrab actually has my favorite Boiler Room set. Like, well, the Jersey one might have beat it now, but before that one, maybe like a top two Boiler Room set for me. The Mallgrab set in, I think it was Sydney. Melbourne. Shout out to him. Next up is Age of Empires by Pen Pal. Stay tuned for that more only on 91.5 FM, KSJS, San Jose. Bye-bye.

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1: 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We are now ready to begin the test. Do not submerge the device in liquid, even partially. Most importantly, under no circumstances should you. We were going to murder you. Make no further attempt to leave
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0: You're at a busy mall thinking of all the shopping you have to do and where you're going to have lunch. Suddenly, you see someone leave a shopping bag behind and it looks like there's a package inside wrapped in duct tape. That can't be right. What should you do?
1: It's a perfect day for a ball game. You're starving and crave a hot dog. Hey, what's that guy doing under the bleachers? Did he just leave his bag? Are you just being paranoid? You don't want to scare your kids, but it just doesn't seem right. What should you do?
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4: 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That's right. Shout out to Goomy. What you just heard was Bounce by Tommy Fleece, new track. Before that, Archangel by Burial. Next up is CA, the Circuit Snob remix by June Joy. And then Lines by Sacred Holes. See ya. Woo!

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I was traveling west of Buckskin on my way to a cattle run, across a little cactus desert under a hot blistering sun. I was thirsty down to my toenails, stopped to rest me on a stump, but I tell you, I just couldn't believe it when I saw that water pump. I took it to be a mirage at first, it'll fool a thirsty man. 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I put a new sucker washer in her, you may find the leather dry.

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1: Hi, this is Nick Reynolds of the Kingston Trio reminding you to stay tuned to the Bill Terry Show on KZPX. And I think Bill's going to play our latest single right now. Aren't you, Bill? Aren't you? Go ahead. Twitch his arm some more. Oh, does it hurt, Bill? Huh? Oh, scream. No. That's okay. Okay, now you play. Right, kid? Good.

0: 90.5 FM KSJS. The time is about 8 minutes after the hour, and this is DJ Ross. I'm in for Dennis Terry. Usually he'd be here, but he's away. We actually joked about that when we talked about how at some stations they say he's on assignment. Well, that sounds very official, but yeah. Tell me what that assignment is. Is it an investigative report on labor corruption or just what? No. No, they're sitting at home in their boxer shorts watching the baseball game. I'm not sure that's exactly what Dennis Terry is doing, but let's just say he's away. All right, and I'm in here to play the oldies but goodies for the next, 3 hours and 50 minutes or so. And welcome, welcome. It is the Dennis Terry Flashback Show, and DJ Ross will try to play the similar kinds of things that Dennis Terry focuses on. That would be music from the 1950s, 60s, 70s. Occasionally we eke into the 80s, and sometimes we go even earlier than the 50s, but not too often. And we focus on the songs that maybe missed the top 10, because everybody else is playing the top 10, good times, great oldies. We're going to find the ones that maybe the other stations aren't playing that much, like the first three we heard there. Obviously, the Everly Brothers. Yeah, right. The Kingston Trio. That last song there, kind of a tribute to the Everly Brothers. The trio had been touring with the Everly Brothers. They're working on new music. We're talking 1960, and they came up with the song Everglades. And sure enough, there's a little bit of the Everly Brothers song Bird Dog worked into the Kingston Trio song Everglades. And that was a moderate hit, number 60 in 1960. That's easy to remember. Little Bill Terry jingle. That must be an uncle of Dennis Terry's, I think. And the first half of the Kingston Trio double play, Desert Pete. Always like that one. 1963 for that one. It snuck into the top 40. And quite a metaphor. You know, it's not just about finding water in the desert. You got to give to receive, I think, is the metaphor that the Kingston Trio are singing about. Kick the show off with one of Dennis Terry's favorite artists, I dare say, Steve Lawrence. I only say that because I have a list here of his favorite songs, and Steve Lawrence appears 5 or 6 times. So I think he likes Steve Lawrence, and we kicked it off with a good one. Don't Be Afraid, Little Darlin', top 30 in 1963. Good to hear that one again. So there you go, 3 songs that maybe the other oldie stations aren't playing, but we will. And I got a special treat for you now before we get back to the regular oldies but goodies. Perhaps you know that Dennis Terry started here Thanksgiving Day back in 1976. And then I'm the rookie that followed in his footsteps. I have been here at KSJS since 1979. Well, little did we realize back then that it was kind of a golden age for KSJS, because a lot of folks were here in the late 70s that went on to full careers in the radio business, which isn't happening that much these days. People like Kim Vestal, the traffic gal up at KCBS and longtime Kara morning person. Lee Hammer up at KNBR. You got Craig Bowers, who's worked all over the place, KCBS, KGO, and Kevin Dessler, and just a whole bunch of people. It really was a golden age back in the late 70s. Well, Craig Bowers, bless his heart, stumbled across an old tape, kind of a medley.
1: Yeah, we're going to get back to something a little bit more at pace. This is DJ Foxtrot. You're tuned into Golden Light. And got plenty of tracks coming up tonight, so...

0: And Valentino, you cannot keep hitting angel dust in public. It's... No, it's not. It's not funny anymore.
1: When have I ever hit him? You're obsessed with me.

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8: That's the coolest story I've ever heard in my entire life. 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Can I hear it again? Do you have time?
9: All right, I'm out of here. I hear that asteroids machine calling my name from the game room, so peace.
0: What's up, everyone? That last track was called Lost Causes by Umbra Abra. Before that was Genesis by Justice. This is Golden Light, and I'm your host, DJ Foxtrot. And next up, we're gonna go to some Pen Pal, and this track is called Age of Umpires. Keep it here. This is 90.5 KSJS.

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2: wherever our country needs,
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0: What's up, everyone? You're tuned in to Golden Light, and I'm your host, DJ Foxtrot. That last track was called Night Blooming Jasmine by Fake Mink. Before that was Pogo by Digitalism, featuring Shinichi Osawa, as it was his remix of that song. And then before that was Bounce by Tommy Fleece. And lastly, before that, it was Love Blur by Slayer. Next up, we're going to chill it out a little bit. This is Reach for the Dead by Boards of Canada. They're actually coming out with a new album next month, it's actually this month because it's May now. So it's going to be at the end of this month. It's their first album since, I believe, 2013. They haven't dropped anything. So it's needless to say that I'm very highly anticipating it. But this is off their latest release, Tomorrow's Harvest. Reach for the Dead, Boards of Canada. Keep it here. This is 90.5. KSGS.

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1: How's it going, everyone? You're currently tuned in to Golden Lights, and I'm your host, DJ Foxtrot. That last track was called Some Drugs by Magna Carta. Before that was Talk by Coldplay. That song is interesting because it actually samples one of the first electronic songs by Kraftwerk called Computer Love. They use the same melody in the guitar riff. And I learned that the other day because I was showing one of my friends the Kraftwerk song, and then he said that he recognized it. He thought that Kraftwerk had sampled Coldplay when, in fact, it was the other way around. Coldplay sampled Kraftwerk. And I think they did a pretty good job, pretty good sample of it. And then before that was Southview by 8485. Let's see, next up, we're going to have Paris, and this one is by HK Boa. Keep it here. This is 90.5 KSJS.

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0: How are you trying to start off your day smooth? 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
0: Good evening, everybody. You're currently tuned in to Golden Lights, and I'm your host, DJ Foxtrot. That last track was Pogo by Digitalism, released back in 2007. Kind of a classic with the, I don't even know what, because they're not French. I think they're British, but I'll have to double check for y'all on that. I was going to say French House, because they kind of remind me of some of Justice or Daft Punk in a little bit, but it's definitely different. Maybe more like the Chemical Brothers, and they would be a example of a British band. So maybe Digitalism are German. Yeah, no, that's it, they're German. So I guess that's the big three. Then you got German, you got French, and you've got the English, probably the big three for European electronic music, definitely in the 90s anyway, definitely in the 90s. Next up, though, we are going to go to something a lot more recent. In fact, this came out this year. This is going to be 14C4 by Ideas for Conversations. Keep it here. 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
0: What's up, everybody? You're currently tuned into Golden Lights, and I'm your host, Jay Foxtrot. That last track was called Pseudologia Fantastica by Foster the People. Before that was All Talk, Chewed Out by Kamo. And then before that, we had a little double throwback. The first one was Army of Me by Bjork. And then before that was Orinoco Flow by Enya. Next up, we're going to go into something a little different here. If anyone has heard of Slayer, he is currently an artist who mainly produces hip-hop, but I'd say it's very electronic equivalent in the sound, especially like the type of beats that he uses. And he released an album called Half-Blood, and also then released a deluxe edition which had more tracks recently, just this year. So I'm going to play a couple tracks off of that album. It's going to be the last three tracks on the album because those are my personal favorite. I think those are some of the best tracks on there, but the whole album is like continuous as well, so you might not be able to tell when each track goes to the next one, but you can always go to our website at ksjs.org where there's a full listing of all of these tracks as well as the rest of the tracks I've played today and the schedule for future shows if you ever want to tune in again. But yeah, without further ado, let's hear some Slayer. First, it's going to be Holding, then it's going to be Death by MP3, and the last track is The Sky. So I hope you guys enjoy. 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

what's left. There's not a jeans they can't even tell. Don't give a damn what don't come with the motion. You feeling the breeze, you know that I'm there. Don't give a damn, niggas know I'm the best. They know I'm never suppressing the thing. Versus how I list a paper, I'm a talking this hoe. And then right here, a hoe, I'm a sink. I put a perk in my body, can't say it feel good, cause I don't feel a thing. Yeah, she said that she tired.

0: Hello? Hello? Is this thing on?
1: Yeah, it's on, Mr. Cipriano. We're ready for you.
0: And now, here's our host to tell you more about what's coming up next.
1: Sorry, there isn't any host. That's why we have you to talk about that.
0: Hold it right there. Don't touch that podcasting control lever.
1: I'm sorry, this isn't a podcast. It's,
0: Hey, you know, we have lots of important things to say, but, now, first the news.
1: What the hell are you talking about? And where did this music come from?
0: Now, let's rejoin our regularly scheduled podcast.
1: This isn't a f***ing podcast, you understand? You know what? Screw it. I don't even know why we hired you. You can just go. I can do this promo myself.
0: Hey, thanks for listening to today's podcast. We'll be here next time. 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
2: That last track you just heard is called Blind Faith by Chasing the Status. I found that little gem from Forza Horizon 1, which was a game on the Xbox 360. Before that was Chapter 3, When You Let Your Heart Win, by Pearl Blade, remix of Paramore. And then before that was Touch Me by Lipstains. Next up, we are going to do some Porter Robinson. Yeah, Porter Robinson. Do some Cheerleader by Porter Robinson. Yeah, even better. This one's off of Smile, his most recent full album. 90.5 KSJS.

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0: The Red Cross would like to take this time to remind you to not share a needle. 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
0: Ew, like, oh my gosh, what was that? It wasn't no KSJS, cuz here at 90.5 KSJS San Jose, we keep fresh needles on that wicked, wicked wax. Mm-hmm. That's right, 24 hours a day, 7 days a week, 365 days a year, nonstop. Hey man, you better give me back my needle for somebody get hurt up in here. I always keep my needles clean because by sharing them, you might get some disease,
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0: What if you were a millionaire? 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
1: It is now 11:51. You were just listening to Porque Te Quiero Mucho by Siane. Say, folks, how's about you start your mornings off with some of Corpus Delicti's The Autopsy, where a fine mix of blues and Cuban fusion reimaginings of American hits will satisfyingly start you up like a fresh cup of joe to start the day. But don't fret if you prefer something enticing. Corpus Delicti is also one of to discuss the going-ons in pop culture and the newsworthy crimes and events happening in the world, as his nicknames will tell you. Tune into The Autopsy every Tuesday from 6 to 10 a.m. and freshen yourself up for the day with blues, the wonders of Cuba, and more. 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My name is Kevin, and you are now going to listen to Doble Esenia, Solo Pati.

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2: 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So the story that I wanted to tell you is, if you've been keeping up with, I guess, with social media, I don't know, I think this is all on social media. I've been seeing a lot about this on the news, especially recently. There is a special visitor in the Bay Area, quote unquote, that is on and around the Bay Area the past couple of days. And it is a seal. It is I think it's called a stellar seal. It is called Chonkers. So we're talking about Chonkers. Just a funny name to me, Chonkers. But anyway, this seal is this huge seal that is like this three times the size of a regular seal at Pier, I think it's Pier 39, whatever is at the pier in San Francisco. So it's three times the size of the pier. I mean, not the pier. The seal is at the pier, and it's a huge. And there's a video, you might have recognized it from this video. There's a video where it shows the seal getting onto one of the docks that they have floating there, so that the seals can hang out and like people can watch. So when he gets on, or the when the seal gets onto the pallet, or the platform, whatever, the dock, the other seals that are already on it get dropped off of the pallet because the seal is too heavy that the thing starts to sink a little bit towards the side where the seal is on. So like all the other seals just jump right off. So it's been hilarious to see this seal right there coming in. I've been wanting to go see it to possibly work on a story for it, for update, but I don't know if I'm going to be able to actually do it because they, like, apparently from what I read, the seal only comes out at a specific time of day. And that's between the hours of, I think, 7 a.m. to 9 o'clock, I think is what it was. Remember too much, but it's in the morning. It's the early hours of the morning. So if I'm driving from San Jose and there's traffic going into the city, I would probably have to leave here around 4 a.m. Now, do I really want to wake up at 4 a.m. to go see a seal? Kind of. I do. I kind of do want to do that. So I don't know. Maybe I might do that. Maybe I'll come back next week and I'll come back with the story of how I saw this huge stellar seal called Chonkers. I'm hoping I'm saying his name right. I think it's Chonkers. I keep calling him. But I think it's Chonkers. I don't know, Chonkers, let's see. I don't know if a Google search is gonna come up when I search. Oh, it is, it's Chonkers. The massive sea lion is drawing crowds to San Francisco Pier. Yeah, Pier 39. So Chonkers draws crowds to Pier 39 and the best chance to see the viral animal. So let's see, I think this is gonna say what the hours that the animal comes out. So how big is it? It looks like it's 11 feet in length. Wow, 11 feet, 2,500 pounds. 2,000 pounds. They usually live, this one I think is coming in for a visit. It's come in for a visit for the past couple of times, is what I've heard in the past couple of years. So it's coming back. And it looks like it says, you can see it around Tuesday, was the last time it was seen. Tuesday at 9 a.m. Oh, is he still in San Francisco? Yeah, so last seen Tuesday. I think it was seen today, too. So they might have updated that. But I think the best time is like those early hours in the morning. So I don't know. Maybe I'll come back next week with a story of how I met the giant seal, the 11 feet in length seal that weighs 250 pounds. That's scary. No wonder those other seals, when he went on the pallet, just jumped off. Anyway, you're listening to 90.5 KSJS. It's me, DJ Smarty. Earlier in my show, the show goes on from 10 p.m. to 2 in the morning. Earlier in my show, you had someone else here. That was the person that I am training, the training DJ. So shout out to Kevin for being here a few minutes ago. But yeah, he was doing a great job, and he's going to be back here next week to continue training and learn how to be a DJ. So pretty fun. I got to do some work. I got to see some research on another story that I want to talk to you about. Maybe we'll talk about it before I leave. But it's about, I was learning some history about Tower Lawn. I guess this turned into his history. Maybe I'm going to start doing that. Maybe start doing a history lesson. It's just a study break after all, isn't it? It's 90.5 KSJS.

0: 90.5 KSJS San Jose. That's what you're listening to right now. 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That's on Instagram, Twitter, World Now X, Facebook, TikTok, YouTube, and more, as well as you can go to KSJS.org to get any information on what song is being played, as well as what DJ is coming up. And you can follow on me on my socials to see when I'm coming on air on Instagram at DJ Smarty KSJS. That song you just heard was that was Hamilton with Contacto Cero. And up next, if I have the right song, yes, I do. It is Khaled with featuring Express of with a song called Sun City on 90.5 KSJS.
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1: 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So we'll get into the weather coming up later on at the 52 mark. But what I was going to tell you before, as I was mentioning, I was going to a deep dive and learning, I guess, some history, non-history. I guess it's not really learning because it's on Wikipedia. But, you know, how reliable is that? That is basically just hearsay sometimes, depending on what they are saying. But basically just like Tower Lawn was originally constructed. There was, I guess it was involved in an earthquake. And so that then made the actual building, part of the building collapsed, so they rebuilt it again in 1910. So it looks like the building burned. Oh, there was also a fire. Let me read this. So the history of when California State Normal School moved to San Jose in 1971, a new facility was constructed at Washington Square Park at South 4th Street and San Carlos Street. The first California State Normal School building that was completed in 1872, rather. It contains a library on the first floor and classrooms on the second. The building burned down on February 10th, 1980. It was soon replaced by a new building, which opened in 1981. The second building was then destroyed by the 1906 earthquake. The third building, today known as Tower Hall, was built in 1910, along with a connected complex of buildings that houses the entirety of the California State Normal the State Normal School. Most of the connecting buildings were demolished in 1964 due to earthquake safety concerns. Interesting. Creating what was today known as the Quadrangle. However, Tower Hall survived after extensive protests by alumni and students and was restored in 1966 and again in 2007. Today, the building continues to its role as both classrooms and auditoriums. I did not know that it was still being an auditorium, being used as an auditorium. So it's 781-seat Morris Daly Auditorium is located at Tower Lawn and currently serves as one of San Jose State's largest classrooms. For many years, the office of the president and several other administrative offices were located in Tower Lawn. In spring 2020, the university opened a new alumni center in the historic building. Now, the thing that was a little bit interesting to see when I was reading through this Wikipedia, and I have to look at this to see if it is actually true. But it says, in pop culture, Tower Lawn was briefly shown in a 2021 episode of Craig of the Creek. Now, if I'm remembering correctly, that Craig of the Creek is a show on Cartoon Network. So how did that appear on the show? That when I saw that, I was like, that pricked my ears. I was like, what do you mean? So I'm trying to see if I can figure it out. I'll try to see if I can find a clip of it. But that's kind of interesting. If San Jose has that history, or not history, but I guess Tower Lawn was featured in an episode of Craig of the Hill. That's what it's called. But it's a cartoon. So now I'm wondering, I'm going to have to do some research about the show. Maybe it takes place. I've never watched the show before. So maybe it takes place in San Jose or something. Because that's random to include Tower Hall. Unless it's just like a random tower that people were like, that's Tower Hall. But it wasn't really. It was just a random tower that looks like Tower Hall. I don't know. I'll do some research and I'll come back. And if I have, find those answers. But in the meantime, you're listening to 90.5 KSJS. We're going to listen to a song from our rotation. It is Adigago with Yo Ya No Hay Diversión. Let me read that again. Ya No Hay Diversión. That's what it's called. It's 90.5 KSJS.

90.5 KSJS, that was Adi Gago. So I am back with the news. Apparently, so I just looked at the image. I found it on Reddit, on the SJSU subreddit. And it looks like we were briefly shown on the Cartoon Network show. So it looks like it's literally just a picture. The animation, because it's a Cartoon Network show, so it's a cartoon. But the background of the scene is Tower Lawn with City Hall in the distance. So you can see Tower Lawn there, and you see three characters that are animated onto Tower Lawn. So from what I'm hearing from Reddit, from what I'm reading, is that the background artist from the show is actually an SJSU alumni. So there you go. SJSU alumni doing big things out in the world. Great shout out. And then I also found out, and I feel like I knew this already, but I didn't actually see it. But there's also a reference to SJSU in the Incredibles movie when Dash is running the marathon or whatever. There's on the scoreboard that's in the field says home of the Spartans, and there's a Spartan on there. So pretty good things. You learn something new every day. This turned into an educative show. That's what I'm looking for. So if you're just like me, we both learned something today. Let's keep on learning, and let's learn what the next song is going to be. The next song is, if I can get there in time, flipping through all my pages here. Kind of cool to know that the SJSU is, I guess we're making our name for ourselves, in a good way. It's kind of crazy, because I'm just thinking about it now. If I was a kid watching Craig of the Creek on Cartoon Network, and then years later, I go to school, I'm visiting SJSU to apply, right? I'm at Admit and Spartans there or whatever, right? I'm here at SJSU, and I just see the building. I'm like, I know that place. I feel like I've seen that before. And lo and behold, I have in the cartoons. So I never would imagine that. I never knew that. It's kind of cool. It's 94.5K SJS, DJ Smarty, time now 1:31 a.m. We're going to continue on with more music. This next one is... 3 Ball MTY, Inténtalo, on 90.5 KSJS.

0: ¿Quién es? Que está cogiendo cerveza a la neverita. ¿Tú, anda con nosotros? Ah, ok, dale.
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0: 90.5 KSJS, San Jose. That's what you're listening to right now. Let's take a look at those temperatures right now. 56 degrees San Jose, 54 in San Francisco, 55 Oakland, 56 Gilroy, Santa Cruz, 55. Tomorrow's highs and lows for San Jose, 70 the high, 53 the low. San Francisco, 62 the high, 53 the low. Oakland, 63 the high, 54 the low. Gilroy, 71 the high, 54 the low. And in Santa Cruz, you're looking at 67 the high, 53 the low.
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0: 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Like I mentioned before, we're going to be going into some of this week's upcoming weather as we end the show here with six more minutes left until 12, till 2 in the morning. For the coming week, we do have a chance of rain throughout the Bay Area on Monday and Tuesday. Slight warmer temperatures are going to be coming into the next few days. Other than that, we're going to be seeing those temperatures pretty good for this coming week. Okay, we're having a little issue with my stuff here. Let's see. There we go. So for the next few days, we have temperatures looking for the coast. We've got spotty showers on Sunday and Saturday. Low to mid-60s throughout the week. Possible showers on Monday and Tuesday for the Inland Bay shoreline. You're looking at possible showers again Monday and Tuesday. Mid to high 60s and 70s. Mid-60s for the weekend with cloudy in some areas. And for the inland areas, you're looking at a more nicer temperatures. Inland rain possible Monday and Tuesday. Low 70s for the weekend, 80s through Thursday. 80s a chance of 80 degrees on Thursday, 82 on Friday. Throughout the whole week, it's going to be about low 70s to mid 70s to high 80s to ending off the week. So pretty good temperatures that we're getting into right now as we are now getting into the first week of May. It is now April 2nd now. Tomorrow is April 3rd and so on and so forth. So we're getting pretty good temperatures as we get into the month of May. Usually the month of May ends up being warmer. So it's we like to see that. I like to see those temperatures get warmer. I do like those warmer temperatures. But you're listening to 90.5 KSJS You're listening to 90.5 KSJS San Jose. At CJ Smarty. I'll be here for the next couple of minutes, but for now, we're wrapping up with this next song. I definitely think you know this next song. If not, you probably understand it. It's the Spanish version of a song you probably know in English. It's Golden, or as I say in Spanish, Dorada, but on 90.5 KSJS.

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90.5 KSJS San Jose. That's what you're listening to right now. Time 2:13 in the morning. We're going to play one more song, but before we do that, let's take a look at what's coming up on your Saturday. Coming up on your Saturday at 6 in the morning, it's the Sounds of Japan with DJ Seiji. At 8 a.m., it's the K-Pop Stop with the Delta T. Gloomy with Digital Decay coming up at 10. The Xavier Complex with Canelo coming up at 2 p.m. The Barbed Wire with Postmodern Sleazy coming up at 6. And Flashback Friday, or excuse me, regular flashbacks with the KSJS staff at 10 p.m. Ending off your Saturday night into your Sunday mornings. That's what's coming up here on 90.5 KSJS.

0: 90.5 KSJS. 218 is in the morning is a time. That is it for me here on KSJS. I'll be back here next Friday. 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That's at www.khjs.org. Again, that's it for me. I'll see you back here next Friday. From me and everyone else, I guess not, there's no one else in here, but from me, have a good rest of your week. I'll see you back here Friday.
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0: 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Yeah, I've always liked the Buckinghams, but the more I hear that one, that is actually quite good. That's a good good MOR reworking of that song.
1: Yeah.
0: Absolutely. Pretty cool.
1: A Beatles song, I'll Be Back, done by the Buckinghams and the Roger Nichols Trio. Just briefly, I'll mention where we discovered the Buckinghams version, because we weren't sitting down listening to all our Buckinghams albums. No, it was a... what we call a Wrong Hits by Wrong Artists, various artist collection that Columbia Records like to put out.
0: Oh, yeah, they put out a lot of this.
1: Yeah, you'd be like, you know, Hey Jude by, you know, the Buckinghams, or, you know, it would be all Columbia artists doing other artists' hits of the day. And so
0: they did it with MOR, with the MOR format a lot more than the top 40. Maybe they did it a fair amount with top 40, but MOR stuff, you'd find that a lot. You'd get a familiar tune by a different artist than you'd expect.
1: And what a coincidence, they're all Columbia artists, and helpful. It's usually a budget-priced item. So I stumbled into one of these Columbia Wrong Hits by Wrong Artist collections, and it had the Buckinghams doing I'll Be Back, and I said, ooh, that's actually pretty good. So it was worth the 25 cents or whatever I paid for that album.
0: Yeah, that's always good to get to discover stuff like that. And then, like I said, I think it's on my Roger Nichols disc, but I hadn't listened to it, and I heard Radio Rick play that Roger Nichols version last Saturday. So we're bringing both of them to you. They're both pretty good. I've always liked that Buckinghams. We play that off and on, but this might be the first time we played the Roger Nichols Trio version. The only thing we usually ever play by them is Snow Queen.
1: I think you're correct, because I go by what's in my database, and I think I had to add the Roger Nichols just this past week.
0: Yeah, so Roger Nichols and his small circle of friends. He calls himself Roger Nichols Trio on the single, but I think on the album it's the small circle of friends. And you want to get the album because, hey, all the stuff's in stereo, and that's pretty cool.
1: Absolutely.
0: But yeah, that's a little bit of fun with the Beatles tonight, doing some of these interesting cover versions of some of their songs.
1: And, of course, it is the Saturday night version of Friday Flashbacks. Over there on my extreme left, both physically and politically, would be the Bay Area Radio Hall of Fame pioneer, Dennis Terry.
0: And Ross Hartman, the KSJS Hall of Fame guy over on the other side of the room. Yeah. And me, the Barhoff guy, waiting for yet another... This won't be a Barhoff event. This will be a CHRS, California Historical Radio Society.
1: Okay.
0: A CHRS event next week. And what could that be? Well, how about another swap meet where I can go up and waste some more money and buy some more junk?
1: And this would be Saturday morning?
0: Saturday morning. That's next Saturday morning. And they always start about 9 o'clock. They let the people, because they sell some of their own stuff at CHRS, but they also allow other people to set up, I guess, tables and sell some of their stuff. So the setup's at 8, and I think it gets underway at 9. Miss Cat and I, knowing us, we'll get there pretty early, because the earlier you get there, the better the parking.
1: Everything is still available.
0: Yeah, that's right. And we'd always get there by 9, but if you get there close to 9, you're kind of missing the boat. If you get there at 7:30, for example, you're going to get a lot better parking space.
1: Ah, okay.
0: So we just get up there early and waste some time.
1: But you'll be back in time for the evening show.
0: Oh, yeah, I'll be back in time for the evening show. That swap meet just goes on from maybe like 9 to 1-ish.
1: All right. So an advantage of moving the Friday night oldie show to Saturday night, we don't have to have that irritating 70s show when you're off doing your Barhoff thing. We can
0: Or I come in here and do the show and then
1: be sleepy.
0: Sleep fast and then get up early. So, that'll work out pretty good. I'll go up there next Saturday, see what I can find, and if it's anything particularly thrilling, I'll let you know about it on the evening show.
1: Very cool. Dennis, out of the break, we've got a half-hit wonder and their half-hit. The Upbeats. You'd think a group called the Upbeats would have more than one half-hit, but that's all I see so far. Titled Just Like in the Movies, a number 75 record way back in 1958. We've got that for you, but first... I see the Do It All Girl is on deck, so I'll just remind you that students of San Jose's State's Occupational Therapy Department want you to know about their rapidly growing field, which aims to help people recover from injuries and disabilities so they can do the things they want to do. 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This message is brought to you by 90.5 KSJS.
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0: We have people scratching their heads out there figuring and trying to figure out who that was, huh?
1: Well, and it's the first time ever we've played it, and we only discovered it this past week. A Temptations B-side titled What Love Has Joined Together. It was the B-side of It's Growing. Dennis Terry heard it and said, why have
0: we never
1: played
0: it? Yeah, I heard it on some internet station again.
1: Yeah, and I didn't see any national chart action for What Love Has Joined Together, but as the B-side of It's Growing, it did get to number 52 on WTUP, out of guess where, Tupelo, Mississippi.
0: Ah, there you go.
1: Which explains the TUP part.
0: Yeah, that's right.
1: We're talking 1965. Before that, Motown Sound, Four Tops double play, although only half of a Motown Sound because the first half was on Motown. One of the final charting singles for the Four Tops on Motown. It's the Way Nature Planned It. That was from 1972, only middling pop action at number 53, but top 10 R&B. Then they go over to the ABC Dunhill label and rejuvenate their career, and that was the second half of the double play. Are You Man Enough? Big and Bad Enough? That's the lyric line. Just Are You Man Enough? 1973, number 15, pop number 2 R&B for the Four Tops. So two from the Four Tops and a little Temptations B-side.
0: Yeah, so a lot of a little soul there for you, a little soul interlude. Over those last three scenes.
1: Yeah. And I'm just looking ahead. Dennis Terry has been instructed to always go to CD2, and I just want to make sure that one would be good to go. What would it be? Yeah, why not? Donovan, There Is a Mountain.
0: Yeah.
1: Yeah, just missed the top 10 in 1960.
0: First there is, then there isn't, then there is.
1: Then there is. That's how it works when you're smoking that weed.
0: that's right.
1: I'm just making that up. All you got to do is do that superpower 50,000 kilowatts spot, which you may or may not have entered. I think you did. And then we'll get right to Donovan.
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1: Wow, I'm impressed you got that because I had no idea what song that was.
0: Oh, I've been hearing that one off and on lately, it seems, for some reason.
1: Well, it was on a Hometown Countdown back on September 4th, so you have a good memory. It's not that big of a hit, number 21 in 1958, so it's below the Mendoza line, according to John McLeod. Drew a line across the charts and said, okay, everything here in the top 10, we can play. Everything below this line, number 11 and lower, we're not going to play it.
0: Yeah, he's like a lot of programmers in radio, and I can understand why they did it. We've talked about this many times. They need to make money. What I don't understand, that means they need to get ratings, so they got to play familiar stuff because it's believed if someone hears something they aren't familiar with, they'll often tune away pretty quickly.
1: Which I think is a bad idea.
0: I guess that's probably,
1: Your next favorite song might be the one we play next.
0: I think it's a bad idea. A lot of people do it. A lot of people do a lot of things that are bad ideas, so I'm kind of used to it. Yeah. What I don't understand is, though, there are also a lot of internet radio stations. I mean, they're only online. There are a lot of, as they're called.
1: So they're not selling commercials or anything?
0: In
1: general.
0: Well, they are and they aren't. They're not sometimes. Sometimes they are because if you're on Live 365, for example, you can pay more money to not run commercials. But if you go with their cheapest tier, which I think is 60, if you pay 60 bucks a month, they do want you to run commercials. Okay. And they have commercials and they want you to take breaks so that the local servers kick in and run those spots on the internet so they can make money from those.
1: So why are they not playing obscure oldies?
0: So nevertheless, but a lot of these stations are not running spots. Or even if you're running spots, you're not, the money's not going into your pocket. And you can do like Radio Rick does, pay a little more so that you don't have to run them. But if you're paying that lower tier on Live 365, for example, there's spots running. But we'll say the internet stations are not making any money, and they're also not getting a lot of listeners because no one does on the internet at this point. Even commercial stations, if you look at the rating breakdown, they always get a lot more over the air listenerships than they do over the internet. People keep telling me that streaming is absolutely our future. I suppose it is, but I still keep wondering, well, how many years down the road is this? Because still, the internet streams get a lot lower ratings than the over-the-air stations. But my whole point was going to be in the beginning when we started into this is that what I actually don't understand, I understand why a lot of people play the top 10s because they need to make money and get ratings. But people on the internet are not getting a lot of ratings and they're not making money because they're not selling spots.
1: Yeah.
0: But yet you have lots of people that program oldie formats on the internet, and they're just as boring as a lot of the commercial stations because they want to play only that top 10, top 12 kind of stuff. And I never understood that. I think, hey, if you're on the internet, why not go a little deeper and have a little more fun? But I guess there are a lot of people that just want to do radio and they know just the mainstream stuff. And, they've been doing radio, they've been listening to radio for a long time and they only know the major stuff. They're not musicologists. So I guess for them it's okay. But it just seems to me, it's kind of a shame if you're only on the internet. No one's telling you that you have to just play the big hits. So, why do that and just be another one of the boring stations? another boring station because there's so many of those already. And why is anyone going to listen to you if you're doing what the guy in the commercial band is doing? But hey, it's up to them. There are a lot of people that like to run internet stations like that. Not everybody is like Radio Rick and the people at Top Shelf Oldies and some of the people that do some interesting stuff. Real Oldies Music Radio, they play some good deeper stuff. But there are a lot of people who are just as boring as a lot of the commercial stations, and I'll never understand why.
1: As our buddy Steve Carlino would say, whatever blows your skirt off.
0: Yeah, that's right. Whatever works. If that's all and then you want to get on the internet and do it. Because it is certainly cheaper if you want to do a radio station. Certainly cheaper to get on the internet and do a station as opposed to the old days when we didn't have the internet. So if you wanted to do a station, you had to put a bootleg on, and then you run the risk of getting caught.
1: That's right.
0: So, but if that's what people want to do, it just doesn't make a lot of sense to me because there are lots of stations doing that already. So why would you want to do that? Because why would anyone listen to you over the hundreds of other stations they can listen to?
1: And your air talent is probably not as good as the commercial stations.
0: No, and most of the internet stations don't have air talent. They're just automated. So, we have some stations like the Ride, which is cool, Ride Radio. They have some jocks, and the Legend Oldies, they have some jocks on there, but some of them do have jocks, but you get a lot of people that know jocks and you're just playing the same boring music the commercial guys are. Why?
1: Well,
0: but it's all right. That's what people want to do. It's a free country. Far be it for me to tell them to stop, but I don't think they're going to get that much audience.
1: Yeah. Well, the radio consultants would be proud of us, sarcastically speaking. The three songs in that last set, none of them made the top 10.
0: Yeah, there you go.
1: Lazy Summer Night at number 21 in 1958. Before that, a well-remembered song by one-hit wonder Gun Hill Road.
0: Oh, yeah.
1: Back when my hair was short, but in 1973, it peaked out at number 40. And I was surprised to see this, Dennis. Number 37, Adult Contemporary. I would think Back When My Hair Was Short, too much of a hippie song for easy listening, but apparently it charted there, too.
0: Yeah, well, AC stations were getting reasonably rocky by that time.
1: Yeah, they were getting hit by then. And started off, you might think it was a top 10 hit, but no. Donovan, There Is a Mountain, a big number 11 in 1960s. Just missed it. So below the Mendoza line.
0: Yeah, there you go.
1: Which, that's a baseball term, Dennis, as you know.
0: It is, yeah. I think it's Frankie Mendoza, I think is his
1: name. Low-hitting shortstop, and he did not hit very well, but he fielded very well. So one manager one time drew a line right below his name and says, you got to hit better than the Mendoza line here.
0: I think it was 200, because I think the Mendoza line is anything below 200, it seems to me.
1: Yeah, you got to field really well, but if you don't and you're below the Mendoza line, well, you're going to be sent down to the minors.
0: Yeah, probably.
1: All right, so out of the break, I think we're going back to popular CD number 2. Oh, okay. This should have done better. It had a good hit sound to it. Tommy James and the Shondells, Getting Together.
0: Yeah, that's a good one.
1: How does that not make the top 10? It peaked out at number 18 in 1967.
0: Yeah, it didn't do as well as you think it would have.
1: Yeah, so that's out of the break. But first, I'll read it, because if you speak it, it'll take an extra 45 seconds.
0: It probably will.
1: Not that one. That's our spot. We don't want to plug Friday flashbacks.
0: Go ahead.
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0: And we were talking about baseball earlier, not going to give you too many scores. The Giants winning after doesn't really matter anymore, but hey, after all, they are playing the Colorado Rockies. They won last night and they won today. I think it was 4-3 today, I believe. Okay. And the Dodgers won again. That's really exciting. The A's lost their game 4-2, and a whole bunch of other stuff happened. I was happy to see the Houston Astros, and I call them something else. I can't say it on the air. It ends with LES. You can figure it out. Because someone did that by accident on KMPC, and they had some fun with it on a sports show way back when. And, in fact, one of the guys said, I wonder what the logo would look like on their hat. Pretty funny. But anyway, the Houston Astros eliminated today.
1: Yay.
0: Pretty cool, because Cleveland and Detroit both won. So now the Astros are out. All six American League teams are in place. So we just got to decide, got to figure out whether Cleveland is going to be the division winner or the number one wild card tomorrow. We also got to figure out in the American League if Toronto Blue Jays will be the Eastern Division winner, or if the Yankees will win the division and the Blue Jays will be the number one wild card. And that makes a little bit of a difference, because if you're the number one wild card, you play again on Tuesday. If you are the division winner, that is the division. Let's call them.
1: You won your division.
0: What I was going to say is that it doesn't apply to all three divisions. The third division winner does have to play a wild card game. But if you're one of the top two division winners, meaning obviously you have three divisions. If the top two teams with the best win loss records in each league, they both get a bye in the first round. So some people think it's a good idea, because you get a few days off. That might be good, but sometimes if you're going real strong, like Cleveland's been going real good, and I don't know if it's a good idea to take several days off. We've seen that backfire sometimes. So that'll be interesting to see what happens. You get a few days off, and sometimes you're just better on to keep on going. And if you're a wild card team, you will have to do that. If you're one of the three division winners, if you're the top two division winners, the best records, you get all the way from Monday through Friday off. So you play your last game Sunday. You don't start the division series till Saturday. So I don't know how good an idea that is, but that's the way it works anyway. So we'll see what happens with those races tomorrow. I've been kind of following all this baseball stuff today. It was kind of fun, and there'll be a little bit more to follow tomorrow. But all the major stuff is decided now. We know who all the teams are. It's just a matter of where several of them are going to end up.
1: All right. I'll expect a full report this next Friday.
0: Yeah, well, yeah. By then, we'll have a lot more to tell you because the wild card series will have all been played, and we'll kind of know who's going to be in the division series. But so no Bay Area, you know. No, well, the Giants didn't make it. They're
1: the
0: only
1: Ballers
0: Bay Area
1: did
0: team.
1: Okay.
0: Yeah, they did. You know, I didn't follow that after Game Four. I completely forgot about Game Five. Did they finally win that championship, or did you happen to notice?
1: I didn't.
0: They were tied 2 games apiece. And I completely forgot to tune the Ballers game in last Sunday night at 6:30. Shame on me. And so I don't know what happened with them. I have to do a little research unless somebody can call and tell me what happened to the Oakland Ballers. I hope they won that championship. They were tied, like I said, 2 games apiece in the best of five. So
1: I don't know.
0: I would have forgotten that final game. Okay. But so our only Bay Area team, the Giants, didn't lose. And the Giants won today. But the Giants not going anywhere. And, of course, our next nearest team in Sacramento, the A's, they're not going anywhere either. But I guess I'm going to be pulling for probably Cleveland, certainly, because Stephen Vogt used to be with the A's. He's managing in Cleveland. And so it'd be kind of neat to see Cleveland do something. And I was kind of rooting for the Mets. I don't know if I care if the Mets or the Reds get in there. That's going to be really interesting tomorrow. The Mets are out of the picture technically right now, and they have got to win tomorrow, and the Reds have got to lose, or else they go home.
1: Oh, okay.
0: So that'll
1: their fate is out of their hands.
0: Yeah, that's probably the more interesting one, because the American League has decided tomorrow, though, in the National League, one team could literally be out, and that could be the New York Mets, because the Reds are in there as the number 3 wild card. So the Mets are fighting to get in there, and we'll see what happens.
1: Right.
0: But I wouldn't feel too bad, I guess, that the Reds got in there, because Terry Francona is managing them, so that's pretty cool stuff. So.
1: Absolutely. All right, well, thanks for the sports update, and we do have Tommy James on deck.
0: We do.
1: As soon as you play that thing you were there.
0: All right, let's do it.
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2: 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It's so easy.
0: It's so easy. All right. I guess I believe you. It doesn't sound that easy, but hey, what do I know? Yeah, the Bay Area weather, well, you know, not too bad, actually. It's going to be cool this weekend. It already has been this past Saturday here. The past day, it's been cool. A little wind outside, in fact. In fact, I think I went into the our little freezer room to get a popsicle or something that blew the door shut. So I know we had a little breeze most of the day. We'll continue to have that breeze, I think. And then on Monday, we are expecting a couple of little storm fronts this week. One, Monday into Tuesday, we'll get a little bit of rain. Most of it apparently in the North Bay, but we'll get some rain and some wind. And then another front moving in Tuesday night. And that'll carry us through Wednesday, and maybe even a few showers, at least in the North Bay, might carry over to Thursday morning. So that's what you can expect. Slightly stormy week ahead, and then things stay cool. Things start to warm up, actually, I think. Things start to warm up next weekend, and all the storm conditions go away. So that's pretty cool stuff. Daytime highs will be in the 70s, overnight lows in the 50s. Right now,
1: 64.
0: We got 64 KSJS degrees.
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Jill, that's Gary Lewis and his cute little Playboys right there from 90.5 FM KSJS. DT in your ears about 11 minutes past the hour of 11 o'clock. That's right, a couple of 11s for you if you're right-handed anyway. Well, I guess you can only be right-handed the first half of the hour because there is no way to give a left-handed time check until after you hit the bottom of the hour. That makes sense. Anyway, let's get back into the music at 11:11. Let's see, where do we want to go? This one here. Jim Croce.

0: Chicago. Actually, originally, Chicago Transit Authority, CTA, they came out with that song in 69 originally, Questions 67 and 68, the title of it. And in 69, it only got to 71. Then when they became big, they reissued it in 1971, and it gets all the way to number 24. So there you go. Still not a top tenner, but at least, hey, 24 is a lot better than clocking in at 71, eh? You betcha. It is the DT radio mess, and it's about 17 past the hour of 11 o'clock. We got time for one more before the break, and why don't we make it this one here?
1: Delta Dawn, what's that flower you have on?
0: Helen Reddy.
1: Could it be?

0: Con Ready Music and Delta Dawn right here from 90.5 FM KSJS. The DT radio thing happening in your ears all the way up until 2 o'clock in the morning. And then Chris will have oldies for you all night long. We'll pick an archive show out and run that from 2 to 6. So oldies for you all night long. Just stay right here and enjoy it all the way up until 6 a.m. Right now, though, I've got Ross in the KSJS other room. And Ross, what's happening over there in the Mike Adams Lounge anyway?
1: Hey, there it is. Here I am in the
0: there you
1: Mike
0: are,
1: Adams
0: buddy.
1: Lounge. And
0: yeah.
1: Kicking back.
0: Yeah.
1: Getting used to this new schedule.
0: Yeah,
1: no more
0: right,
1: Friday night show, but now
0: no?
1: a Saturday night show.
0: Yeah.
1: It works a little better for me.
0: Yeah, I think so.
1: And I can even watch my favorite TV shows. So
0: yeah, pretty cool.
1: All the scheduling works out good, and it's a good oldies night anyway, Saturday night, so... Friday middays and Saturday late night. That's us.
0: Yeah,
1: the
0: there we are.
1: KSJS schedule for the next few months. More oldies up in a sec, but first a quick reminder.
0: All right, what do you got?
1: Your stuff can be more powerful than you think. 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

Chicago feeling stronger every day. That's because they got their deodorant on now. Everything's okay. So they're feeling stronger every day. Everything's all right. You get your deodorant on, your trusty deodorant, it's all okay. What is he talking about anyway? 28 and a half, who knows? 28 and a half minutes, only his psychiatrist knows. 28 and a half minutes in front of the hour of 12 midnight right here from 90.5 FM KSJS, what you call your KSJS, you betcha, the DT radio thing. And let's go over here to CD2 and check this out. Chuck Berry singing about Carol, baby.

Gilbert O'Sullivan for you. Getting down right here from 90.5 FM. Yeah, getting down with Gilbert O'Sullivan on a Saturday night, heading into Sunday morning pretty soon, by golly.

0: Hello? Hello? Is this thing on?
1: Yeah, it's no. It's on, Mr. Cipriano. We're ready for you.
0: And now, here's our host to tell you more about what's coming up next.
1: Sorry, there isn't any host. That's why we have you to talk about that.
0: Hold it right there. Don't touch that podcasting control lever.
1: I'm sorry, this isn't a podcast. It's,
0: Hey, you know, we have lots of important things to say, but, now, first the news.
1: What the hell are you talking about? And where did this music come from?
0: Now, let's rejoin our regularly scheduled podcast.
1: This isn't a f***ing podcast, do you understand? You know what? Screw it. I don't even know why we hired you. You can just go. I can do this promo myself.
0: Hey, thanks for listening to today's podcast. We'll be here next time. 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
1: 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God, voice actors.

Now, that's a pretty cool version of that song. That's one that you may not know. That's a group called The Rubber Band. They would eventually evolve into the Sanford Townsend Band in the 70s. You remember the Sanford Townsend Band with Smoke from a Distant Fire. But that was Rubber Band. They were Rubber Band at that time in 1966. Let Love Come Between Us. They gave us the original version. Didn't do too well. Only got the number 130 on Cashbox and 125 on Record World. So not too big. Then a year later, James and Bobby Purify would do it. A couple of cousins. You may know that. James and Bobby Purify, they're cousins. They do that one, and they get the 23 on the pop charts, 18 on the R&B charts. So 23 pop, 18 R&B, James and Bobby Purify. Let's take a listen to that one. That's the one you probably know a little better. They're both pretty darn good, though, huh?

0: John Denver, he says he'd rather be a cowboy. Well, I guess so. I'd rather be a cowboy, the title of that one. Number 62 for him in 73. Did a lot better on the AC side at 25, but only 62 on the pop charts for I'd rather be a cowboy. It is the DT Radio Mess, and I've got a few spots for you and some other good stuff, weather and all sorts of stuff. So stay tuned, and we'll have a little fun with that. Get right back to the music in just a couple of minutes.
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0: It is so easy, I guess. And let's see, I'm supposed to tell you about Sports Weekly. That happens every Thursday from 1 until 2 o'clock here with the sports guys, Johnny Connie, who's on the radio doing music from 10 to 1. Then he puts on his sports uniform and teams up with our buddy Mr. Ghost and, gosh, who else, Nicky Reyes, and they all get in here and talk about sports. That happens 1 to 2, Sports Weekly, every Thursday. They'll talk about college sports and pro sports and a whole bunch of cool stuff, so be sure you check that out on Thursday. And next Friday night, we've got football for you, by the way. San Jose State takes on New Mexico, and that's going to be a home game. That game will get underway at 7 o'clock. That's the kickoff time. We'll have the pregame show somewhere around 6:30 for you, so be sure you're on hand for that right here at 90.5 FM. Now, wait a minute. I'm supposed to play the... okay. Let me see if I can get out of that now. Oh, I messed myself up.
2: From the top.
0: No, we're not doing an ID. Ah, my own fault. I've taken too many drugs or something because I punched the wrong thing. Ah, let's do this now.
1: Tooth decay can happen at any age. The crowns of your teeth are covered with a hard tissue called enamel, which protects your teeth from decaying, causing acids produced by bacteria. Beneath the gums, the roots of your teeth are covered with a softer tissue called cementum. If exposed, the cementum is more susceptible to decay and more difficult to treat than decay of the enamel. 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Also, old dental restorations may begin to weaken and create crevices that allow bacteria to accumulate, leading to decay. Brush twice a day, floss once a day, and schedule regular dental checkups to help keep your teeth healthy for a lifetime. This public service announcement has been brought to you by 90.5 KSJS. For more information, visit our website, ada.org.
0: The weather, well, it looks pretty good, as a matter of fact. Well, not that good. I guess it looks good if you like rain. We're going to have a cool Sunday, and then a chance of some rain. We have a storm front moving, a little bit of rain and wind on Monday and Tuesday, most of it in the North Bay, but we'll probably get some of it down here. And we have another front moving in Tuesday night into Wednesday, and that may linger into Thursday, some showers Thursday morning. So that's kind of what your week looks like. Then we'll cool off and have a pretty good weekend by the... Anyway, so we'll have a pretty nice week. If you like rain, like I said. And then by Friday, by later Thursday, actually, we cool off we start to warm up again is what happens. All the rain goes away. Start to warm up, and we'll have a warm weekend next weekend. But a little bit of a stormy week ahead, so make sure your seatbelt's fastened for that. Daytime highs in the 70s, overnight lows will be in the 50s along with that rain and wind. Right now, we have 61 KSJS degrees.
3: It's a $1 million weekend.

0: Oh, pretty wild the way that one ends, huh? Yeah, the ballad of you, that's one you don't hear too often. The ballad of you, me, and Puneel from the Jefferson Airplane. That one goes back to 1967. We only got to number 42 nationally, but it did a lot better here in the Bay Area, as you might imagine, with Jefferson being from this area, Jefferson Airplane. That was number five in the top five record, I should say, in San Francisco. It is the DT Radio Mess. I got something kind of wild for you next. It's from a group called the Soul Survivors. You know the song well. It's called The Expressway to Your Heart. But you may not know this mix, because they give you on one of their CDs, they give you several different mixes, several alternate mixes of the song. And this is the acapella, where they pull out the, actually, technically, I guess it isn't. It's not, I think acapella would be where they pull the acapella out. So it's the opposite of what they call acapella. This is just the acapella. Pretty interesting. Just the acapella tracks, and you don't have any music tracks or anything. So it's all the lead and background stuff, but just the vocal tracks. So check it out. A standalone acapella mix of Expressway to Your Heart, the Soul Survivors at 90.5 FM KSJS.
1: I've been trying to get to you for a long time, because constantly you've been on my mind. 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

0: much, much, much, much too crowded.
1: You got it, baby.
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2: No, I'm not going to get tripped up again. Oh, yeah, that's pretty interesting. Yeah, I got tripped up there in the middle and kind of messed it up for you if you were recording it. But you can get it on the CD. Pretty cool, though. The Expressway to Your Heart from the Soul Survivors, a cappella style, just the a cappella. Pretty cool stuff. Let's get back into the music from 90.5 FM. Where are we going to go? Let's see. Let's go to this one over here.

0: Oh, there they are, the Tribbles. Even the bad times are good, baby. It is the DT Radio Mess, and we're here, of course, up until 2 o'clock in the morning live. We'll have all this for you all night long, up until 6 in the a.m., actually. But right now, let's go over to Ross in the KSJS of the room. Ross, what's happening over there? Anything exciting going on in the Mike Adams Lounge?
1: Hey, there it is. Yeah, you got my thing slid up and punched on.
0: I got it up,
1: Mike Adams Lounge.
0: There
1: which,
0: you go.
1: By the way, if you weren't familiar with the layout, it's right next door to the KSJS studio. So I can see you through the window. He's waving at me, but
0: there's
1: a wall separating us. Fortunately, we have microphone lines running over to the next room.
0: We do, by God.
1: I'm able to conversate with you.
0: Yes.
1: We got more oldies but goodies coming up, but first a quick reminder.
0: What do you got?
1: We dump a garbage truck full of plastic into the ocean every minute, and that amount is expected to double by 2030. 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This message is brought to you by the concerned staff of 90.5 KSJS.
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There she is, Vicky Carr, singing It Must Be Him, except that she sang it in Spanish, and maybe you sang it in English. That'd be an interesting challenge if you listen to it in Spanish and sing along with it in English. That'd be pretty cool. But there you go, Vicky Carr and It Must Be Him, Espanol style, right here from 90.5 FM KSJ. I should Terry thing till 2 in the morning. Here's Coven music for you right now.

In the Heat of the Night, Ray Charles music for you from 90.5 FM KSJS. Coming up on 12:30, about 29 and a half past the hour, 12 midnight it is. By golly.

Over the Hills and Far Away, music from Led Zeppelin, by golly, number 51 record for them in 1973. 27 before 1 o'clock. Good morning to you.

0: Elton John music for you Saturday nights. All right for fighting. That's the number 12 record for him in 1973. 19 in front of one on the Terry Garrow.
1: The Red Cross would like to take this time to remind you to not share needles. 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
0: Ew, like, oh my gosh, what was that? It wasn't no KSJS, because here at 90.5 KSJS San Jose, we keep fresh needles on that wicked, wicked wax. Mm-hmm. That's right, 24 hours a day, 7 days a week, 365 days a year, nonstop. Hey man, you better give me back my needle for somebody get hurt up in here. I always keep my needles clean because by sharing them, you might get some disease, herpes, HIV.
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0: You keep running away, baby. That's good stuff for you from the Four Tops right here at 90.5 FM. KSJS, about 9 minutes in front of the hour of 1 o'clock. It is the DT radio thing. And, of course, we're going to be here for a little while yet. How about until 2 o'clock in the morning live, and then we'll have an archive show for you. I'll jump into my small suit and climb into one of these little USB machines, and I'll keep you entertained all night long. We got a little hole drilled in the stick and the little USB drive so they can get the food and water to me and everything, so it'll all work out okay. So we'll keep you entertained with all these all the way up until 6 a.m.
1: When you were a little kid and you thought about what you wanted to be, teaching was at the top of your list.
0: Oh, no, it wasn't.
1: But things changed.
0: Jocking
1: was. And as you got older, teaching didn't seem like the best option anymore.
0: Oh, being a jock did.
1: So you're thinking you'll be something else. 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An actress? 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
0: All right, thank you, my dear. I will keep that in mind, and let's see, what else can I tell you? Oh, I'm supposed to tell you about the Miss Cat Show. Well, that's a fun program. I'm usually here during that program, so I'm hanging out during the show, so I know how much fun it is. But you got to check it out and see how much fun it is if you haven't done that before. Monday nights from 6 until 10. Miss Cat comes in here and plays jazz. That's right, the jazz, what we call the jazz cat. And she plays a lot of jazz for you. In fact, one of the things she likes to do is to check out a lot of the new releases and try to bring you maybe a couple cuts from some of the new, each of some of the new albums that come out. So she'll be here playing jazz and featuring some of the newest in jazz. So check her out, Miss Cat, every Monday night in the Cat's Cradle from 6 until 10, right after Celluloid Dreams, right here at 90.5 FM KSJS. Oh, we're not supposed to play that again, Terry. We're not supposed to play that at all. We are supposed to play these. The weather, well, we've been kind of telling you this morning about the impending storms here. We'll have another cool Sunday, and then we have a couple storm fronts coming in.
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west of Buckskin, on the way to a cattle run, across a little cactus desert under a hot blistering sun. I was thirsty down to my toenails, stopped to rest me on a stump, but I tell you, I just couldn't believe it when I saw that water pump. 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

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I took off my shoes and I drunk my fill of that cool, refreshing treat. I thank the Lord, I thank the pump, and I thank old Desert Pete.

Hi, this is Nick Reynolds of the Kingston Trio reminding you to stay tuned to the Bill Terry Show on KZPX. And I think Bill's going to play our latest single right now. Aren't you, Bill? Aren't you? Go ahead. Twitch his arm some more. Oh, does it hurt, Bill? Huh? Oh, scream. No. That's okay. Okay, now you'll play. Right, kid? Good.

0: 90.5 FM KSJS. The time is about 8 minutes after the hour, and this is DJ Ross. I'm in for Dennis Terry. Usually he'd be here, but he's away. We actually joked about that when we talked about how at some stations they say he's on assignment. Well, that sounds very official, but yeah. Tell me what that assignment is. Is it an investigative report on labor corruption or just what? No, they're sitting at home in their boxer shorts watching the baseball game. I'm not sure that's exactly what Dennis Terry is doing, but let's just say he's away. All right, and I'm in here to play the oldies but goodies for the next, 3 hours and 50 minutes or so. And welcome. It is the Dennis Terry Flashback Show, and DJ Ross will try to play the similar kinds of things that Dennis Terry focuses on. That would be music from the 1950s, 60s, 70s. Occasionally we eke into the 80s, and sometimes we go even earlier than the 50s, but not too often. And we focus on the songs that maybe missed the top 10, because everybody else is playing the top 10, good times, great oldies. We're going to find the ones that maybe the other stations aren't playing that much, like the first three we heard there. Obviously, the Everly Brothers. Yeah, right. The Kingston Trio. That last song there, kind of a tribute to the Everly Brothers. The trio had been touring with the Everly Brothers. They're working on new music. We're talking 1960, and they came up with the song Everglades, and sure enough, there's a little bit of the Everly Brothers song Bird Dog worked into the Kingston Trio song Everglades, and that was a moderate hit, number 60 in 1960. That's easy to remember. Little Bill Terry jingle. That must be an uncle of Dennis Terry's, I think. And the first half of the Kingston Trio double play, Desert Pete. Always liked that one. 1963 for that one. It snuck into the top 40. And quite a metaphor. You know, it's not just about finding water in the desert. You got to give to receive, I think, is the metaphor that the Kingston Trio are singing about. Kick the show off with one of Dennis Terry's favorite artists, I dare say, Steve Lawrence. I only say that because I have a list here of his favorite songs, and Steve Lawrence appears 5 or 6 times. So I think he likes Steve Lawrence, and we kicked it off with a good one. Don't Be Afraid, Little Darlin', top 30 in 1963. Good to hear that one again. So there you go, 3 songs that maybe the other oldie stations aren't playing, but we will. And I got a special treat for you now before we get back to the regular oldies but goodies. Perhaps you know that Dennis Terry started here Thanksgiving Day back in 1976. And then I'm the rookie that followed in his footsteps. I have been here at KSJS since 1979. Well, little did we realize back then that it was kind of a golden age for KSJS, because a lot of folks were here in the late 70s that went on to full careers in the radio business, which isn't happening that much these days. People like Kim Vestal, the traffic gal up at KCBS and longtime Kara morning person. Lee Hammer up at KNBR. You got Craig Bowers, who's worked all over the place, KCBS, KGO, and Kevin Dessler, and just a whole bunch of people. It really was a golden age back in the late 70s. Well, Craig Bowers, bless his heart, stumbled across an old tape, kind of a medley of old KSJS stuff from 1979, and he sent it over to me. It runs just over 3 minutes, and I thought I'd roll that because it'll give you an idea of the jingles and the promos and the news and the DJs that were going on back in 1979. And you'll even hear Kim Vestal, that traffic gal from KCBS. Wow. Her voice is pretty much the same, but it's interesting to hear her from 1979. So let's roll that right now. Memories of KSJS 1979, courtesy of 90.5 KSJS.
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2: Starting off a rather warm summer-like Thursday evening around the South Bay with some stormy music from Santana. Kim Vestal bringing you

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KSJS will be giving you up-to-the-minute worldwide news, sports scores as they happen, consumer information programs, commentaries on politics from John Ehrlichman, plus sports commentaries from Kurt Gowdy. In addition, Fred Robbins interviews celebrities from the entertainment industry and astrological forecasts from the world-famous astrologer Sidney Omar. 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There's Decision of the 70s, Public Policy Forum, and American Perspective, just to name a few. 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

Spartan Football 79 gets underway Saturday, September 8th, as the Aggies of Utah State come to Spartan Stadium to battle San Jose State. KSJS will be there to bring you all the action. Join myself, Kevin Dessler, as well as Lee Hammer and Mark Furr for this battle of last year's PC2A co-champions. We'll be here with the pregame at 12:45 and the kickoff at 1 o'clock. That's Saturday, September 8th at 12:45 on Stereo 91 KSJS, your station for Spartan Sports.

0: KSJS San Jose. 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A campus demonstration reminiscent of the 60s took place at San Jose State this morning.
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0: Good evening, I'm Craig Bowers, and for the news behind the headlines, here's Mark Goldberg.
1: Five members of the Revolutionary Communist Brigade are under arrest following a march on campus today.
2: And that's the news for today, Thursday, November 29th. I'm Kim Vestal, and for BJ Royster, engineer Craig Bowers, and the rest of the Newsbreak 91 staff, have a good evening.
3: 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And yes, that's how it was back in 1979. We were calling ourselves Stereo 91 for two reasons. One, we were pretty much close to 91. We were at 90.7 at that time. And also back then, you had analog radios where you turn a little dial and get close to 91. Well, that's close enough. 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Yes, daily weekday newscast here on KSJS. But things have improved, and you know, some things have gone away and other things have come about. So we got a flash drive player and a hard drive and all that good stuff. And so the more things change, the more they stay the same, I guess you could say. It is DJ Ross in for Dennis Terry. And right now, how about a couple from the Vegetables? Ooh, a good one. The biggest hit, I Still Love You, from 1965 on KSJS.

0: 90.5 FM KSJS at time is about 20 past, and there you have it, a couple from the vegetables. Of course, you search engine people are going to have to spell it right. That's V-E-J-T-A-B-L-E-S, and they're right out of San Francisco. Jan Ashton, Jan Errico will accept either one because she went by both names during her recording career, and a couple of adjacent singles. Boy, it would have been great if they'd been on the same single. That would have been a real two-sided hit. But that one there, Mansion of Tears, a B-side to Last Thing on My Mind. And we always kind of like that B-side better than the A-side. But what can I say? Sometimes the DJs don't check out that B-side. They should have. Mansion of Tears, that's a good one. November of 65. Then their biggest hit, I Still Love You. That's from September of 65. Good to hear. The Vegetables, a rare rock band with a female drummer. That's right. It's Jan Ashton, Jan Errico on the drums there. And the only, well, there's lots of examples, but the other big example I can think of that is a female drummer in a band would be Karen Carpenter. That's right. Earlier in the Carpenter's career, it was Karen on the drums. And then later on, she focused on the singing, and they got in some other guy to do the drumming. But I just thought you should know that. Karen Carpenter, pretty good on the drums. It is DJ Ross in for Dennis Terry, oldies but goodies here on the Dennis Terry Flashback Show, and we have got more out of the break. Once again, yet something else that hasn't made the top 10. I don't think we've played a top 10 record yet, but we probably will. It's a good one from the Sunshine Company, Back on the Street Again. That's 1967. That's up in a sec. But first, Veggie-Lution is a community engagement organization inspired to connect the community together through farming. Founded way back in 2008 by three San Jose State students, Veggie-Lution strives to connect people from diverse backgrounds through farming and food. You can join Veggie-Lution every Saturday from 10 a.m. till 2 p.m. They're located within the Emma Prusch Farm Park at King and Story Roads in East San Jose. And it's easier to get to than you think. If you're on 280 South and you're getting on, 101 North, you're doing the Cloverleaf there, there it is, big red barn. 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For more info, just visit www.veggielution.org. 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

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Ooh, somebody's been listening to their Birds albums. Not the Birds, but a similar guitar sound. And a regional hit. Had a hit sound, but never cracked the national charts. The Sheffields. That's right, the Sheffields out of Western Michigan. Top 20 on WERX out of Grand Rapids. That's something. In 1966, their song, Do You Still Love Me, hit the charts out in Michigan. Good stuff. And too bad they didn't break nationally. I don't recall them having anything in the Billboard Hot 100, but a good rock and roll sound for the Sheffields. And before that, Dickie Lee, the girl from Peyton Place, good hit sound for Dickie Lee, but only number 73 on the pop charts. Thank goodness the adult contemporary charts had kicked in at that point. And number 12 for Dickie Lee, girl from Peyton Place, in 1965. It is DJ Ross in for Dennis Terry. He is away. We'll just leave it at that. And he can tell you all about his adventures when he next appears here at the station. Up next, a song that has personal concert memories for myself, as well as the Mental Health Board Lady Kathy, tagged along with me to this concert at San Jose's old Saddle Rack Club. By golly, Paul Revere and the Raiders are going to show up, and wow, we got to go see that show at the Saddle Rack. Very nice. So good intimate setting. And, of course, they were very loud. As Paul Revere said himself during the concert, we're not happy till we see blood coming out of your eyes. That's our Paul. And opening act, kind of unusual, Mary McGregor. Really? The Torn Between Two Lovers gal? One-hit wonder, Mary McGregor? Opening for Paul Revere and the Ray? Well, you know, I'll watch it. Sure, that was a good song. And turns out the song I liked even better by her was a follow-up single called Good Friend, which snuck into the top 40 in 1979. So I'm looking forward to mostly that one, not so much the, you know, Torn Between Two Lovers, which everybody in the world plays. And she's singing away, and she says, you know, folks, I won't be singing Good Friend tonight because I just can't duplicate what we did in the studio. Oh, well, I wanted to shout out, well, give it a try, but no, we never got to hear Good Friend in concert by Mary McGregor, but we did get to hear the big one, Torn Between Two Lovers, so that's something. To make up for not hearing it in concert, well, here it is. It's Mary McGregor, Good Friend, number 39 in 1979, courtesy of 90.5 KSJS.

0: 90.5 FM KSJS. Time's about 21 minutes before, and the distinctive sounds of Herb Alpert and the Tijuana Brass. Dennis Terry has a rule, always try to back announce, as we say in the business, the instrumentals. Because, gosh, an instrumental, you can title it just about anything. Well, you Broadway show fans and movie fans, in fact, will probably recognize that tune, Cabaret. Herb Alpert doing a pretty good version there. In 1968, though, only got to number 72. What's up with that? Good heavens. It had a hit sound to it, but sometimes, as Dennis Terry has pointed out, and I've helped him point this out, having a good song is just the beginning. There's also promotion and distribution and payola and timing. All that enters into having a hit at any particular moment in history. Before that, Marie McGregor. Yes, not a one-hit wonder. Another song of hers that made the top 40, Good Friend. Good to hear that one. Studio version, of course. And it is DJ Ross in for Dennis Terry. Out of the break. You remember the five-man electrical band, signs, everywhere signs. Well, before they did that song and before they even called themselves the five-man electrical band, they were called the Staccatos, and they were having a pretty good career up in Canada. Finally, when they decided to crash the U.S. market, I believe that's about the time they changed labels and changed their name. But I've got something from their Canadian era of their career way back in 1967. The Staccatos with a good song, Half Past Midnight. Top 10 on CHUM out of Toronto. And if you didn't know it, that's like one of the top 40 stations in Canada. So if you're going to be top 10 anywhere, that's the place to do it. So the Staccatos, Half Past Midnight from 1967. As soon as we listen to a little scary music. Ooh, I'm scared.
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Time is 10 before, and the Chevelle's there. Got to spell it right. Yes, I'm always looking out for you search engine people. That's S-H-E-V-E-L-L-E-S. A half-hit wonder. That was the half-hit right there. Bubbled under number 104 on the U.S. charts in 1964. I Could Conquer the World. I looked them up. Kind of part of the British invasion. They're out of Wales. And that song there, I Could Conquer the World, written by our buddy Paul Evans. That's right, the seven little girls sitting in the backseat guy. He wrote that one, so good for him. Good to hear that one. That's a tough one to find, especially on compact disc. The Chevelles and I Could Conquer the World. Before that, ooh, the crooning sounds of Dean Martin, Come Running Back. Only number 35 pop, but now, yes, the adult contemporary charts have kicked in. Easy listening number 4 in 1966 for Dino. Good to hear that one. And way back when, yes, it was the Orlans. I Ain't Coming Back. Words to Live By. Another bubbler. When you say bubbler, that means it hit the Billboard Bubbling Under the Hot 100 charts. Number 129 for the Orlans in 1965. Of course, the Orlans much bigger in the early 60s by 65. As we say in the business, they were circling the drain, okay? Now, we've got fun stuff coming up. I have no idea what I'm playing out of the break, but what I can tell you is that we've got a fun spot for you. The Johnny Mann Singers, of course, had some easy listening hits and also did a whole bunch of jingles and one-minute spots and all kinds of things. Well, a baseball team that doesn't even exist anymore, the Houston Colts, back in 1962, signed up the Johnny Mann Singers to sing a one-minute jingle for them, and they came up with a pretty cool song, Shoot 'Em Down, Houston Colts, which was so popular that radio station KPRC, the Colts radio station, pressed up some 45s of it, so you could buy it if you wanted to. So let's check it out. 1 minute of the Johnny Mann Singers singing about the Houston Colts baseball team, courtesy of 90.5 KSJS. And before we get to that, I'll forget if I don't do it now. We need to remind you about the Sweet Basement with Funky Joe. You need to stumble into the Sweet Basement with Funky Joe. It's Wednesday nights from 7 till 10 p.m. Lose yourself in a vortex of blues, jazz, and world music. It's all served with a side of funk. You love some old school blues, you want to keep up with the new sounds of the scene? 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That's the Sweet Basement. It's with Funky Joe every Wednesday from 7 till 10 p.m. only on 90.5 KSJS. 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Okay, now, we're ready. Here it comes. The Houston Colts from 1962.

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90.5 FM KSGS, the time. It's about 3 past. It's DJ Ross in for Dennis Terry. He's away, but we will still do Dennis Terry flashbacks, oldies but goodies, and we've accomplished our first hour just about. That means a little less than 3 hours to go. Buckle your seatbelts, oldies but goodies. The ones that perhaps missed the top 10, a few that made the top 10, but not that one. Del Shannon, Kelly, the B-side of a big hit, Little Town Flirt. And I don't know, Dennis Terry almost likes that B-side even better. Kelly from 1963, regional chart action. Some markets liked it. How about number 3 on WAXX out of Eau Claire, Wisconsin? Ooh, we're going to be number 3 somewhere. Might as well be number 3 in Wisconsin. So good to hear Del Shannon with Kelly. Before that, the actual title of the song, because it's one of those badly titled songs. People come in singing the hook line to a song in our record store, and then we got to figure out what the heck is the correct title. The best example being Unchained Melody, which those words do not appear anywhere in the song. But another badly titled song before Kelly, it was Cousin Mary was the actual title. The group Flood, and yes, you search engine people, spell it right, F-L-U-D-D. And Cousin Mary, a big hit up in Canada, or Canada, depending on your preferences. 1973 was the year. Number 6 on CHNL, I got to love this city, Kamloops. That's right, Kamloops in British Columbia. They charted high with Cousin Mary by Flood. Good to play that one for you. Way back when, it was Steve and Edie. That's right, Steve Lawrence and Edie Gourmet. I Want to Stay Here. Good sentiments. In 1963, Top 30 Pop and Top 10 Adult Contemporary. Adult Contemporary originally called Easy Listening, and then the Easy Listening station said, I don't know, that sounds kind of boring. Let's jazz it up. Let's call it Adult Contemporary. And so ever since then, yes, out with the Easy Listening, in with the Adult Contemporary. Dennis Terry just calls it MOR for Middle of the Road. And, they're all variations on pretty much the same thing. It is some good stuff coming up. What did I have slated next? Ooh, yes, you know, both Dennis Terry and I love the foreign language stuff. And sometimes he fools people. He puts on a big hit and at the beginning of the song, he says, okay, everybody sing along. And it turns out it's in a whole nother language. Well, today is no exception. We have got Connie Francis. Good song for her, Don't Ever Leave Me. But because we can, she's singing it in Japanese. The multilingual Connie Francis, you know, she's an Italian gal, so I assume she would also be able to do Italian, perhaps. I mean, I think she has. But here we go with some Connie Francis in Japanese. 1964 was the year. Don't Ever Leave Me, courtesy of 90.5 KSJS.

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You're walking through a door, which leads to another door, which leads to another dimension. And in that dimension lies many unexplained things. Things that sound weird, or just are weird. Or maybe not weird at all, we don't know. But what we do know is that in this dimension lies things you can't explain, or don't want to. You have entered 90.5 KSJS San Jose.

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You just heard Dreamwalk by Keiko Matsui. She's performing A Cat on a Chimney. FYI, Keiko Matsui is alumni of Berklee College of Music. She got a free scholarship. It took her from Japan to Boston, Massachusetts. The rest, they say, is history.

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0: 波風はたっと沈。
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Annyeonghaseyo. Oh, what is good, baby? 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Korean music, baby. We are turning up. 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Up next, we got a classic here. 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

0: That last track you just heard was Hush by Miss A for the K-pop Unks here on 90.5 KSGS. 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
1: Do you know someone who is sensitive to smoke? 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
0: Say, folks, how about you start your mornings off with some Corpus Delicties, Delicties, The Autopsy, where a fine mix of blues and Cuban fusion, your imaginings of American hits, will satisfyingly start you up like a fresh cup of joe to start the day. But don't fret if you prefer something enticing. Corpus Delicti is also one to discuss the goings-on in pop culture and the newsworthy crimes and events happening in the world, as his namesake would tell you. Tune in to The Autopsy every Tuesday from 6 to 10 a.m. and freshen yourself up for the day with blues, the wonders of Cuba, and more. 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We're about to be up with the K-pop stop soon. But next week, 8 to 10 a.m. and every Saturday, 8 to 10 a.m., we got a new mix coming your way next week. Up next, we have Drunk Days by Enhypen here on the K-Pop Stop, 90.5 KSJS, and maybe one more. Until then, I will see you next time, baby. This is the K-Pop Stop, 90.5 KSJS San Jose. 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

0: When you were a little kid and you thought about what you wanted to be, teaching was at the top of your list. But things changed, and as you got older, teaching didn't seem like the best option anymore. 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
3: That's the coolest story I've ever heard in my entire life. 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
6: All right, I'm out of here. I hear that asteroids machine calling my name from the game room, so peace.

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Help keep the city of San Jose functioning properly. The San Jose Department of Transportation works tirelessly to keep the roads clear and safe. Do your part to prevent flooding by keeping storm drains clear of trash and debris. To report roadway hazards, such as flooding, sewer backups, damage or malfunctioning traffic lights, or fallen tree limbs, call a DOT dispatch number at 408-794-1900. Once again, that's 408-794-1900. The San Jose Department of Transportation thanks you for your attention and your assistance. Well, how's everybody doing today? I know I'm doing just fine. We're listening right now. Background music is Village of the Sun, off of their album First Light, and it's called Cesca. It's C-E-C-S-A. Not really sure how to pronounce that, but let's see. In a minute, we'll be talking about, in about 30 minutes, we're going to be talking about what I've watched on Netflix in the past week or so. And then we're going to be looking at Twitter news in about an hour. And we're going to be reviewing that, seeing what my opinions are, seeing what TMZ's opinions are about things. So I'll see you in about 30 minutes. This next song is going to be Out of Line from the artist Echo. And then after that is going to be a Hippocampus song by the name of Golden. Thank you so much for listening to 90.5 KSJS San Jose, and thank you so much for tuning in with me.

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0: welcome today's lottery drawing. 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
1: Celebrating 20 years with undiluted magnetism, Doe La B presents Lightning in a Bottle. 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Here is a preview of some folks coming in for this year's Lightning in a Bottle. 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With even more heart-pumping showstoppers to grace the event, you gotta visit www.libfestival.org to learn all that you can. Hello, my name is DJ Jelly Belly, and you're jamming with me on the Sub Rock Spread. My background music right now is Village of the Sun off of their album First Light with the song Seska. And I really like this song. I really like it. That's why it's background music. I've been reviewing a lot of jazz CDs because they don't have naughty words in them, so I don't have to listen for them, so I don't have to clean them. But I still get the, you know, hours that I need for my class. Up next is going to be a Hippocampus song. I know I've been saying this for about an hour now, but hopefully the song Golden will be next. I'm watching Designated Survivor right now, and it should be done within about 30 minutes. So in about 30 minutes, I'll tell you my opinions about it, and then I'll tell you what else I've been watching on Netflix this fine week. After that, in about an hour, I'll go over some Twitter news just to see if there's anything interesting happening on TMZ. On Twitter, it's TMZ. That last song was Breadcrumbs by Sea Blight. I'm excited for next month's rotation. This next song is going to be Joan and the Rivers with their song Baby in a Foolproof Vest or something. I'll let you get back to listening, and I hope you enjoy. Only here at 90.5 KSJS San Jose. 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
5: 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All right, not quite done with designated survivor just yet. But I think in about 30 minutes I will be. If not, then we'll just read some Twitter news and call it a little 5-minute segment. Right now, though, not sure what I should do. Let's see. We could go over the weather for tomorrow. Holy moly. Oh, my goodness gracious. It's going to be 83 degrees tomorrow as a high and 87 on Thursday. That's crazy. That's so hot. Holy moly. What the heck? That's so hot. I'm in shock right now. Well, I will not be going outside from 2 p.m. till 6 p.m. because that's when it's 83, 82, 83. Goodness gracious. That's so warm. That's so silly. And then what else? What else can we do? Well, I changed my major to political science, which is exciting, I think, maybe, hopefully. When I get home, I'm gonna go make some soup, which I will be very excited for when I get home. Anyway, that last song was called Slow Pulp by The Cramps. This next song is gonna be Nothing to Lose by Tanuki Chan. A couple songs back, there was a song called I Am the Cosmo, and you know, that's a really good song. It goes, I never want to see you again. And yeah, I can relate. Just kidding. I really can't. But like, I'm sure I could. I'm sure I will in my lifetime. I'm sure I will feel that way. To at least one person. Well, I'll let you get back to it. Thank you for listening to 90.5 KSJS San Jose. And thank you so much for tuning in with me.

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Thank you. You're very kind. We have another song called Fish, and here it goes.

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I just finished Designated Survivor, the whole show, the third season I just finished, so therefore I finished the whole thing. Very interesting show. The ending was a little bit weird. I don't know if I agreed with that ending. I think I just wish we kind of had more elaboration on what the ending meant, but still a good show nonetheless, you know, good background noise. I feel like I say that a lot, but great background noise. Some other shows I've watched this week were, well, Better Call Saul just came out. Its sixth season just came out on Netflix, so I've been watching a little bit of that. I have to wait till I'm really in the mindset, you know, before I actually like watch it. So I've been putting it off just a little bit. I watched some Love is Blind. I'm on season 4, episode 10. And they just picked out their wedding dresses and they're doing that right now. You know, some of the couples I felt were, you know, valid couples. I hope Tiffany and Brent make it through, along with a couple other ones, but a couple of them are like kind of awful. a couple of these girls are just so mean. They're such mean girls. And why? And for what? And that's all I've been watching. I watched a little bit of Hoarders the other day, only like 15 minutes, just because I needed some noise. But I'm thinking of watching Ozark and Beef and The Diplomat. Maybe Welcome to Eden. Not sure though. Or maybe The Marked Heart. A man bent on extracting revenge on the organ trafficking organization that murdered his wife becomes involved with the woman who received her heart. Interesting. I might watch that. Yeah. Okay. It's on my list. That's really all I've been watching this week. In about 30 minutes, we'll go over Twitter news. Who's excited for that? I know I am. Thank you so much for listening to 90.5 KSJS San Jose. And thank you so much for tuning in with me. This next song is going to be called Father Time by Cage World.

0: 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You're like terrible. Somebody been beating on you?
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Okay, Twitter news, DJ Jelly Belly here, and you're jamming with me on the Subrock spread. Twitter news, let's see. John Stamos is dropping a juicy piece of Full House trivia, revealing that he got Mary-Kate and Ashley Olsen canned from their debut acting gig when they were just babies. The former Miss USA, Shanna Mogler, says she's too old to date Scott Disick after a fan suggestion. The former Miss USA's comment comes after she called Courtney and Travis so weird during a podcast appearance last week. Shocker Stevenson says Ryan Garcia wasn't on Tank Davis's level Saturday night, but he knows somebody who is. Shakur himself. Wow. Bam Margera's friends stage an intervention with him after his public arrest, but it didn't go too well. Uh-oh. Rick Ross recently headlined the High Tolerance Carnival in NYC and received a huge ring with a chain and pendant that's valued over $100,000. Holy moly. Travis Kelce's offering advice to incoming rookie class of the NFL draft, telling young players they shouldn't feel accomplished simply by getting drafted because there's a lot of work to be done. Alana Thompson, better known as reality TV's Honey Boo Boo, went all out for prom, wearing a pink ball gown and pulling up to the high school dance in a horse-drawn carriage. That's so funny. Do you hear a similarity between Ed Sheeran's Thinking Out Loud and Marvin Gaye's Let's Get It On? Yes or no? I don't know. I don't know. Let me look at the comments of this. I don't think there are any comments. So we'll keep reading. What? Ray Shremmerd, Sway Lee involved in a wild brawl with Coachella security. Interesting. Vanderpump Rules star Tom Sandoval rips doubters and says Raquel Leviss is in a mental health facility and not a resort. TMZ Sports has learned Aaron Hernandez's brother cut a deal with prosecutors Monday to close out his reckless driving case. Interesting. Oh my goodness. Ryan Garcia is keeping his head held high despite suffering his first career loss on Saturday. That's crazy. Somebody I actually know, British singer James Blunt, was 24 years old when his song You're Beautiful propelled him to stardom back in 2005. Guess what he looks like now? I will not read the article. My background music just ended. Let's replay it again. I like this. My background music right now is Village of the Sun off of their album First Light, and it's the song called Seska. I really like this song. I'll read you the little review that I wrote. I wrote this one, don't judge. This album is a collaboration between Blinker Golding and Moses Boyd with Simon Radcliffe of Basement Jacks. It's not really your typical jazz album, as it has more modernized sounds incorporated into it. But as far as this jazz album goes, for someone who isn't particularly a fan of jazz, aka me, it held my attention due to the modern chaoticness of it. I enjoyed it. But if your show is more to the book of jazz, maybe look towards a different piece. I agree with that still. I mean, I wrote it, but my opinion still holds up as I'm listening to this. Let's keep going. Flo Rida failed to physically appear in NYC Family Court on Tuesday, and it says, and instead is opting to attend virtually. A move that apparently did not go well with the judge. Holy moly, it was a traumatic moment for me. I was in shock, recalled the singer who said her left main coronary artery was 80% blocked. This is coming from Toni Braxton, who revealed she had heart surgery due to lupus complications. Halsey and her boyfriend, Olive Aiden, are calling it quits, but she wants to make sure that their son, primarily, is with her when the dust settles. Holy moly.
Hailey Bieber marks 1 year since undergoing heart surgery after a mini stroke, holy moly. But she says, a year later and I'm feeling strong and healthy. I didn't know Conor McGregor broke a leg. He, quote unquote, I thought it was over. I didn't know that happened. That's awful. That's horrible. What the heck? During a fight? That's crazy. Ben Askren might be sleeping on the couch tonight, and it's all because he accidentally insulted his wife in what was supposed to be a super sappy appreciation post. That's funny. I did this philanthropy event over this last week, and during the little speech, we each got like little individual awards, and the person giving me my little individual award said, you know, they had a lot of ideas that I wasn't sure what they could pull off. You know, I really wasn't sure, but they did what they did. So this award goes to, and then I was like, what? What do you mean by that? Oh my goodness gracious. Maybe word that better next time. I thought it was funny though. Everybody loves Ray Romano's wide open arteries, especially him, after undergoing a potentially life-saving procedure, which is why he's out and about in LA getting some more exercise. Sophie Richie's brother Miles missed her wedding because he tested positive for COVID-19. Kim Kardashian steps out of the Time 100 summit in see-through pants. Bad Bunny attacks WWE's Damian Priest on Raw. Oscar De La Hoya says he didn't abandon Ryan Garcia after the KO loss to Gervonta Davis. He says he was forced to leave following the fight after receiving several threats. Mattel is releasing a new doll to better reflect the world around us and further our commitment to celebrating inclusion through play. Oh, so, and then the article says, Barbie debuts its first doll representing somebody with Down syndrome. That's pretty good. Holy moly, well, that's really all I've got. The rest of them happened quite a long time ago, so I'll leave you there. This next song is going to be Echo, Out of Line. And maybe I'll play some, you know, maybe some Radiohead, maybe some Weezer, maybe not. Maybe I'll just let the rotation play. Nonetheless, I hope you enjoyed Twitter news and learning some more about pop culture. Anyway, I will see you in about 30 minutes. Thank you so much for listening to 90.5 KSJS San Jose, and thank you so much for tuning in with me.

0: Red Cross would like to take this time to remind you to not share needles. 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

0: When you were a little kid and you thought about what you wanted to be, teaching was at the top of your list. 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
1: 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Hello, everybody. This is me signing off, DJ Jelly Belly. I would like to make a special shout out to Kappa Delta Sorority. Yeah. And, that's a video playing. I'm gonna send it to them. And then, yeah, well, not much has been going on. Not much will be going on this week, I'm sure. Again, this song that I'm playing right now is Village of the Suns off of their album First Light, and it's called Cessa. C-E-S-C-A. Not really sure how to pronounce it, but it's kind of really beautiful. That's what it says on the review. I wrote the review also. So I've been enjoying listening to that. I hope you are too. But my time here is up. Thank you so much for listening to 90.5 KSJS San Jose. And thank you so much for tuning in. I'll see you guys next week.

We weren't supposed to wake up. At least, I don't think so. Beginnings end where tradition fall into the shadows. Do you remember?

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DJ Mars here, and you are tuning in to Orbital Drop on 90.5 FM KSJS, your one-stop shop for heavy bass electronic. Hope everyone had a great weekend and Monday didn't treat anybody too rough. I've got some really heavy stuff for you guys tonight, some punk rock and metal-infused dubstep. It's really cool. I know you guys will dig it. I'm also going to keep spinning that February rotation from the KSJS electronic department. We should have the March rotation out in a couple weeks, but in the meantime, the February rotation is awesome enough, and you'll be hearing plenty more of that tonight. But enough talk, let's get into the bass. My name is DJ Mars, prepare for Orbital Drop.

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That was a little breakcore from Meta Room. That track was called Choice Noise. Up next is a crazy track from 1788L and Tynan. This one's called Abyss. Check it out.

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That was Twirl and Heyamanu's collaboration, Night Rider. It is a hard wave, which is a relatively new genre of EDM that combines elements of future bass with hard style, some melodic bass and rhythm elements in there as well. Really interesting fusion of genres that has its own unique sound and that I hope to hear more of. Up next is a collaboration between Stabby and Trinergy. This is some heavy, heavy bass. This one's called Jabberwock. 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

0: What it do, baby boo. 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
1: 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Double shot of heavy bass there. First track was Dabin and Kaiwachi's collaboration with Low Spirit. That track was called Hollow. Really nice blend of Kaiwachi's like hardcore bass lines and really aggressive sounds, and Dabin's more melodic stuff. And then Low Spirit's vocals, like early 2000s, you know, screamo punk rock influence, just really ties it together. Really amazing collaboration from those three, kind of came out of nowhere. And then the next track was Land of the Dead from Hi, I'm Ghost. Just a fun track to headbang to. Up next, we've got some breakcore. This is from Bugcore. It's called Creepy Crawlers. 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
1: 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What is going on, you guys? That was Kazo and ATLians with their collaboration Burn It Down, featuring Adam on Earth with the metal influence vocals. And before that was a really interesting industrial techno track from someone called Tsuzing. Never really heard anything quite like that, but I hope to see more of that on the March rotation because that was really cool. Up next is going to be something from Murata. This is going to be some tear out dubstep. It's called That Murata Song. 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

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Again, that was That Murata Song, a kind of self-titled track from Murata. And he specializes in what's called tear-out dubstep, which is emphasized, maybe you guys noticed, by that really aggressive, almost machine, like really quick bass stabs, almost like a machine gun. So machine gun bass all behind, you know, all on top of that, you know, classic, you know, kick clap dubs. It's a really cool brand of dubstep. It's about as heavy as dubstep gets. Maybe not for everyone, but I really like it. Really goes hard live, gets the mosh pits going. Up next, we've got some funk from, let's see here, Playamane and Nateki. This is called Midnight. It's the sped up version. Take a listen. Only here on 90.5 FM KSJS.

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6: Sam's

All right, that was Madrone with the song called Turning Blue. Before that, we had a song by Waxahachie called Never Been Wrong. My name is Canelo, and you're listening to the Xavier Complex on 9.5 KSJS. We got a great show for you today. We got some artists that I want to show off on this broadcast. Up next, we'll have another song by Caught in a Flood called Still Growing, and then after that we'll have a song by Wunderbar called I Got Cracked. We got those two songs coming up and a great show ahead on 9.5 KSJS. So without further ado, Caught in a Flood, Still Growing on 9.5 KSJS coming up.

0: Yo, what up? 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
2: 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This message is brought to you by the concerned staff, 9.5 KSJS. All right, that was the Protoman. That was a request from someone that called in. That was the Protoman with a song called Keep Quiet. I think I want to keep things going with the Protoman. I mean, it's a exceptional group. I think that they were first introduced to me through the web series by Freddie Wong called VGHS, which is Video Game High School. Phenomenal web series from Freddie Wong. Really, really funny. Really easy to get into, especially if you enjoy video games. But we'll keep things going with the Protoman. Up next, we got a song by them called Light Up the Night, probably their most well-known song, along with Keep Quiet. Kind of a good twofer back-to-back right there. So we'll keep things going with the Protoman on 9.5 KSJS, Light Up the Night.

0: Hello? Hello? Is this thing on?
1: Yeah, it's on, Mr. Cipriano. We're ready for you.
0: And now, here's our host to tell you more about what's coming up next.
1: Sorry, there isn't any host. That's why we have you to talk about that.
0: Hold it right there. Don't touch that podcasting control lever.
1: I'm sorry, this isn't a podcast.
0: Hey, you know, we have lots of important things to say, but now, first the news.
1: What the hell are you talking about? Where did this music come from?
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1: This isn't a f***ing podcast, you understand? You know what? Screw it. I don't even know why we hired you. You can just go. I can do this promo myself.
0: Hey, thanks for listening to today's podcast. We'll be here next time. 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
2: All right, we'll keep things rolling. That was Milk for the Angry with the song Call of the Willows. We'll keep things rolling with a song by Luster called Don't Need You. That'll be up next to 9.5 KSJS.

people see rock and roll as youth culture, and when youth culture becomes monopolized by big business, what are the youth to do? Do you have any idea? I think we should destroy the bogus capitalist process that is destroying youth culture.

0: Hello, and welcome to today's lottery drawing. Good luck. Here's today's winning numbers. 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
1: 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But, you know, something to keep in mind for next time around. Up next, we're going to have a song by Jozon called 7 Degrees. I'll be up next, 9.5 KSJS. 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My name is Canelo, and up next is 7 Degrees by Jozon.

turning to sorcery, to sacrifice, cannibalism, after they had lost their way and were driven insane by a reptilian creature which they depict with a halo of a...

0: Hello, you are listening to 90.5 FM KSJS San Jose. We have some more music coming up for you, and, what? Hold on, I think I'm getting a call. Sorry about that. Hello?
1: Hello. You have a collect call from
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0: Oh, my.
1: Will you accept the charges?
0: No, I will not accept the charges. I'm not gonna... Never mind, I'm just gonna hang up.
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All right, that was Built to Spill with the song called All Our Songs. So kind of encapsulating a lot of stuff there. From their album Untethered Moon, Built to Spill, incredible rock group from, I believe, Canada? I want to say Canada. But I've been listening to a lot of their catalog recently. Phenomenal work that they have put out over the many, many years. Up next, we're going to have a song from, let's see here, from Slow Crush called Cherry. That'll be up next, 9.5 KSJS. 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My name's Canelo, and you're listening to Cherry by Slow Crush up next on 9.5 KSJS.

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4: 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All right. Up next, we're going to have a song by Parsa Sai called Vitriol. After that, we'll have a song by David Bowie, the one and only David Bowie, called Young Americans. That'll be up next, 9.5 KSJS, Parsa Sai, Vitriol.

0: Red Cross would like to take this time to remind you to not share needles. Hey, man, what are you doing with my needle?
1: Hey, bro, I need your needle, man.
0: Who are you? And what are you doing in my studio?
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0: Man, we don't share needles here at KSJS. 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
2: I keep straining my ears to hear a sound. Maybe someone is digging underground.
0: Ew, like, oh my gosh, what was that? It wasn't no KSJS, cuz here at 90.5 KSJS San Jose, we keep fresh needles on that wicked, wicked wax. Mm-hmm. That's right, 24 hours a day, 7 days a week, 365 days a year, non-stop.

0: Well, I finally improved my credit score.
1: What? Bro, the band is about to be discovered. Rock gods don't worry about credit score. We are supposed to be thinking about how many guitars we've smashed on tour and tragically breaking up over creative differences.
0: I'm not banking my entire retirement on a band that's never left our garage.
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3: 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Call the exterminator because it's DJ Bugman crawling and rocking out. Tune in to The Crawl every Wednesday from 2 to 6 p.m. and get ready to rock out and headbang to some sweet sub-rock metal jams. 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Currently, the GCU Grand Canyon Antelopes and the San Jose State Spartans are facing off in Excite Ballpark. The Antelopes are up 4-1 in this three-game series, or in this game in the three-game series. They're playing right now, top of the seventh, heading into the bottom of the seventh now after a quick out. I'm going to be on the broadcast tomorrow commentating for the final game of the series tomorrow. Spartans won the first game of the series. Grand Canyon is up in this game. So they look like they're going to be square even. And then tomorrow's going to be the deciding winner of the split. So it should be pretty fun. Stay tuned for that tomorrow. I believe it's going to be at 1:30? 1 or 1:30. I need to double check that. But it should be fun. Up next, I'll play a song by Threaded called Beaten Path, and then we'll segue over to past the halfway mark of this 4-hour program with a song from Sixpence None the Richer called Kiss Me. But first, Beaten Path by Threaded on 9.5 KSJS.

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All right, up next we have a song by The Carey's Company. That's gonna be called Of the Gullah. Up next, 9.5 KSGS. You are listening to Xavier Complex. We're in the second half of this 4-hour program. My name is Canelo, and up next is The Carey's Company with Of the Gullah on 9.5 KSJS.

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1: All right, just quick update on the GCU-SJSU game right now. We're entering the top of the ninth. GCU up 4-2. Spartans got a run in the bottom of the eighth to bring it within two runs. So we have one more shot at tying things up or even capturing a lead in this game in the bottom of the ninth. 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Up next, we have a song by Sydney Sprague called All Covered in Snow. After that, we'll have a song by Red House Painters called Medicine Bottle. Those are two songs to look forward to. Up next, 9.5 KSJS. Sydney Sprague, All Covered in Snow.

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4: Neil Jansen just smashed a 2-run home run to center left field in the bottom of the ninth to tie things up for the San Jose State Spartans against the GCU Lopes. Everything squared off at 4-even. Bottom of the ninth, 2 outs. Looks like they're probably going to go to extra innings if nothing else crazy happens, but what a home run from Neil Jansen. The Celtics and 76ers game 7 has tipped off. Sixers trying to complete the 3-1 comeback. The Celtics without Jason Tatum trying to hold on for dear life as much as possible, and Jaylen Brown trying to take this team to the next round, the second round. Up next, we got a song by Taxi called Taxi. That'll be up next, 9.5 KSJS.

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1: 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Grand Canyon, San Jose State, still tied as we head into the bottom of the 10th. San Jose State has a chance now with a clear bases, no outs, to try to steal a win here against GCU. I'll keep you updated on that game as we switch things over to the Celtics and 76ers. Sixers up by 7, getting off to an early lead from buckets from, well, the crew, Embiid, Maxey, and Paul George. Celtics still trying to figure things out with a kind of random rotation. A lot of players out for them, including Jason Tatum, so it's going to be dependent on Jaylen Brown to figure this game out for them and prevent a blowing of a 3-1 lead. We're going to keep things rolling on 9.5 KSJS. You're listening to the Xavier Complex. My name is Canelo, and up next is a song by Yaming and the Rumors called Paper Doll. That'll be up next, 9.5 KSJS. 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